0: before you go, there's something I want you to have.
1: Oh, it's beautiful. But wait a minute, isn't this...
0: Yeah, yes it is.
1: But I thought the old lady dropped it into the ocean in the air.
0: Well, baby, I went down and got it for you.
1: Aw, you shouldn't have.

0: grande.
1: Are you recording that?
2: Yeah, I have it.
3: No!
4: RadioGuateDigital.com.
5: Radio Guate Digital, comunicación sin límites.